Drink some margaritas by swinging blue lights. Listen to the mariachi play at midnight. Are you with me? Are you with me?

0: and do a little of that boogaloo.
1: I kind of like that myself.
0: Finally, I got myself a partner now.
1: Yeah.
0: But old Ray, what you know?
1: Something must have happened there.
0: Some man said you got my woman, boy.
1: Uh-oh. Oh.

0: walk at all.
1: I can
0: Jimmy, I want you to tell me about that 7-foot-4.
2: What did you do?
1: Well, Ray, in a time a man's a 7-foot-4, and you messing with his woman, it's time for you to go.
0: Oh, yeah?
1: Lord have

Monday blues. Good morning, heartache. Here we go again. Good morning, heartache.